number 6075 Doug Rose, the county desk. Thank you to the CSC transfer 6075 Doug Rose. Thank you to the CSC transfer 6075 Doug Rose, the county jail. It's going to be the infirmary use, Valleyport. For your 41-year-old male, conscious breathing, has possibly swallowed a piece of towel earlier. Staff on scene once and transported to the ER. 33C Charles 7, 2013.

Engine 3, ambulance 2, hard problems, 1600 Army Drive. Engine 3, ambulance 2, hard problems, 1600 Army Drive. Andy Peters, apartment, Agent Henry 7, for a 46-year-old female, high heart rate, 19th to Charles 2.

22 Miller Street for a male, possibly under the influence of narcotics. I'm saying there's a male. He's been standing still. Appeared to be zoned out for about an hour, just standing there. It's an Asian male, 20s, yellow shirt, green pants. So he's not laying on the ground.

0: Concert Edwards, New Hartford, Heart Problem 602, Barbara F. Concert Edwards, New Hartford, Heart Problem 602, Barbara F. Crescent Patricia Drive. It's going to be for a 79-year-old female having heart issues, 19C Charles 2, 24.
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3: Dispatch, correction, that would be at the landing zone at the hospital.

Truck 1, ambulance 3, hemorrhage 46 Grant Street. Truck 1, ambulance 3, hemorrhage 46 Grant Street, cross of Oneida and Thomas for a 6-year-old female spitting up blood, 21 day before.

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payments on Chastain's 144 Reservoir Road, crusher to West Main and Route 20. 65-year-old male Chastain's difficult to breathe, trailer response 2026.

0: a caller possibly saying someone was trying to break into her residence. I believe her name's going to be Gabby. Trying to verify further. It's like she disconnected.
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1: 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Picked up some additional people that are lost. I'm relaying people all now.
0: Steve.
1: I updated Raybrook.

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0: Received, do you need a second unit?
1: Otherwise.
0: Received.
1: Cool.
2: 442.
1: Fire department's all set here. Resident got back inside his house. 1E55 in this regard.
2: 1E55?
3: 55, nothing.

0: Austin Terrace. Caller is John, who's not on scene, was advised by his wife, who's home alone. There is a white male in his teens wearing a short and shirt just standing on their front porch.
1: Scene there.
2: Sorry, can you repeat, please?
1: Respond back to Central New York Grow Facilities on the scene there and would like to speak with you.

0: temple, there'll be a robber standing by. It'll be in a gray forage.
1: Copy. I'm coming from North Utah, just so
0: Christy.

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in the area of 9646 Maple Ave, 9646 Maple Ave. Caller stating that there's a yellow four-wheeler doing donuts in the area there, operated by a white female wearing red hair and a brown tank top, jean shorts.

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1: Six, you can start this way, all of us.
0: 3-2. All cars versus geo traffic.

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There's a female that stole items approximately 02 ago. The suspect was a black female in her 30s, burgundy shirt, gray leggings, was last seen towards Kennedy Plaza.

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0: 4-8, 73-year-old female, conscious, breathing, having chest pains, and not aware at this time. 70 David 1, 2045.
1: Melissa, she stated that she got her foster son today, and he had hit her and pushed her down the stairs. It's going to be a Lucino Campbell, 9-year-old male. He's crying in the background, saying that he wants to harm himself now. We're still gathering further.
2: Crazy.

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0: I'll be on 5S in front of MOVAC with John Charles William 1502. John Charles William 1502.
1: It's Proctor 5.
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1: 2057,
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1: I can be your dispatcher. 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
0: I'm just clearing a call. 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

0: downstairs apartment. 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

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From Davis Elmer's and John Alarm also received an invitation from the cafe. Okay, responding 2103.

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Megan Markers is a reporting person. Neighbors are playing loud music. 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
2: 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Should come back to a Zachary Taylor Eggleston if you want to run him. California DOB 0315 1897.

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1: 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Be Champlin at Maynard.

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0: 126. Zachary, you're coming back from Dallas. No more.
1: Zachary, you're coming back on a 2015 Toyota.
0: That's affirmative.
1: Appreciate it.

0: 1218 Brinkerhoff Ave, 1218 Brinkerhoff. Speak with Caitlin on the second floor. Regards to a investigation. Check notes for further.
1: Only Alpha response, 2113.
0: Alpha Ave, investigation.
1: Katie back here acknowledging at 2114.

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1: Uh, 2117.

0: for an evaluation for a 73-year-old female under Sigma domestic requesting an ambulance for transport. 2117.
1: No trailer lights. He's going a short distance, he'll repair in the morning. I'll be clear 3 months.
2: Okay, 2117.

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0: 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There's to a female tenant that's harassing him and placed cat litter on the back stairs.
1: Copy.

0: if you just create me a new incident for this, for an arrest. With the in custody time, I'll be en route to my station with one male.
1: 2122.

Edwards breathing problems. 50, Young Ave. Eric Mills, Edwards breathing problems. 50, Young Ave. 80-year-old female, difficulty breathing, difficulty speaking between breaths. 60, David 2, 21.3.

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0: 5-9, we got one in custody and one detained.
1: I didn't do anything.
2: Copy 5-9, one in custody, one detained at 2137. 5152, set for Kenny Plaza Apartments, the high rise. Our caller says Sahara Green states there's a male subject that's threatening her. Be a white male, blue hat, blue jeans. Still gathering further.

0: 7th Street.
1: I think that they should be there right around 10 if you could be there to unlock that for us.
0: Copy. I'll finish a couple property checks and I'll be there.

0: 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Fill a 442, says to yourself.
1: So.
0: 2142.

0: black Tahoe. Does not see anything suspicious at this time, but does not feel comfortable entering the building without police. 2143.
1: Copy, I'm out with him now.
0: Breeze, 2144.
2: 4-5, right.
0: Copy, 4-5, 2144.

0: Wynn Hospital. It's going to be 8571.
1: 2144.
2: Lennox and Broad, City of Oneida.
3: 437, you can give the closest unit for the central officer when you're ready. Surfer 8298 Wedgewood Lane, that's 8298 Wedgewood Lane, caller Michael Richmond. Says the mother of his child, Pamela Moses, is refusing to let him speak to the son. Apparently there's an order in place there, seeing that he can. Probably should be, let him be checked on and get a phone call back.
2: Alright,
3: on 46.

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She's southbound on Sunset. States she's being followed by someone with a firearm. Suspect's in a black sedan, and a firearm was displayed. Still getting further.

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1: 20 over D4.
0: 514, Nida. I'm clear. You'll be out of my station.
1: 12 after 4.

0: These in David 19. Our caller is Jenna Giroux. He states she's her ex is on scene and was physical with her and was kicking her in the face. Subject is a Julius Lang, black male, 36 years of age.
1: Just, well, I'm out in the area to check that, honestly.
0: Receive 5-1.

Be advised, the parties are separated. 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State that at one point the male grabbed a knife off of the counter. It's an unknown location for the knife at this time, possibly as in his possession.

0: somewhere on Pionic. 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
1: For the caller, no firearms displayed.
2: 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The caller saying no firearm was displayed.

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2: Five Morris Street, ambulance one sick person, 805 Morris Street, second floor, cross of Blandina and Lansing. Third party report of a 80-year-old male, general illness, 26 and 10.

0: anlaştık.
1: Nasıl?
0: One, two, three. 117-123 domestic. 515 West Dominic Street. 515 West Dominic Street. Caller stating mom and her boyfriend are fighting and then lost connection. No further information. 2211.

be on local information. Special attention, Horatio Street. All cars on 2, be on lookout, area of Lowe's, 750 Horatio, for vehicles racing in the parking lot, possibly involved in a car meet in the area. Unknown further description, scenario check only, the 23rd.

0: town.
1: Yeah, when the reporting party called back, see, the neighbors are now shouting on their property. She's unsure what exactly is going on there. Can we search another car?
0: All of us.
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0: up.
1: When do you want to?
0: I'll be on East Seneca Street near Solomon Road, Town of Vernon, near Greenwich, Mary David Frank, 2824, MDF 2824. I'll go field sobriety. I'll stop.
1: 22:18.

0: checking the address at 2480, or is that where the RP was?
1: Yeah, from the address being tracked, was 2480. The RP is at 2484.
0: Appreciate it.
1: 22, 22.

151 Glen Road South, 151 Glen Road South. I have a text to 911 calling on behalf of her friend. Stated that the neighbor tried to hit her friend upside the head with a sledgehammer. Occurred a couple of days ago. The friend is 12 years old. The parents should be on scene.

0: 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We're getting multiple calls now. Could you area check the area of Verizon Wireless 744 and Ratio Street for allowed vehicles in the area?
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1: Street, 215 Stimson Street. 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Judy is the caller. She states the upstairs neighbors are playing their music too loud.
2: Very soon.
1: 2229.

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0: 723. I just wanted to make sure you knew we're putting a bunch of alarms here.
1: Yes, they're still working on it. They reset the alarm for to get the alarm silent, and they're still working in the room. I'm right here with them.
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2: Can you generate me an event? It's going to be for a burglar alarm. Going to be assisting the state police at 44529 St. Lawrence Park Road in the town of Alexandria. Be backing up unit 362.

Mary David Charles, 1399 MDC 1399. She's going back to a black and color Honda E1 occupant. Going to be on Laurel Ave toward Walnut Ave in Herkimer.

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1: I see.
0: 20 to 41.
2: I can start that way. That's 3-7 ties.
0: 20 to 42.

have on the first floor. Our caller was a Rama, states there was a male subject that was on top of her vehicle that appeared to be intoxicated and was harassing our caller. Our caller has since went inside to 1570 Seymour. The suspect is a black male, 30s or 40s, wearing all black.

WVL with New York, Lincoln Adam Robert, 5263, LAR 5263. She's come back to a green colored Dodge, looks like two.

0: Carter, be out at the station with the other half of the party.
1: We are clear here. I'm going to give you a call on the landline with more updates.
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0: Sulpa Jeremy. 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
1: 2255.

623, out of service, 305 King Street, apartment number 5. 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

EMS, 305 King Street, for male abdominal pain. 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

0: 126 on that, I can clear out and head over there. Send it.
1: 126, me 323 East Bloomfield, 323 East Bloomfield, apartment number 1. Hillary Cornelia, the caller. This is a female inside her house screaming. We do have an open line, lots of yelling at this time. I'll let you know if we get anything further.

0: to MHL Transport 710 Horatio Street, ambulance 2 MHL Transport 710 Horatio Street, Walmart, outside in front of the grocery side. Well done, scene crossing transport for 25-year-old male, 25 Adam 1.
1: Three 305.

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1: 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Do you need them?
0: Affirmative.
1: What's your nature?
0: Thank you for your online interview. Oh, is that Trisha Cook bringing a chicken in the parking lot there? She doesn't want to get hit. Nice interview.

0: 182. You can mark this time for a refusal warning.
1: 182, just confirming that was first refusal.
0: That's affirmed.
1: RUC 2311.

0: Sorry, to the MK Ramanjan 3 entry from a fall 2. Correction. 323 is Plumfield Street. Back to the MK Ramanjan 3 entry from a fall 323 is Plumfield Street, apartment 1. While on scene, with a female who fell complaining of a tailbone injury, 17BY1, 23 is off.
1: Central Fire, receive.

0: know if it's going to come back on.
1: Copy. I'll still go in there. What room was it in?
0: Stand by. Zebra 10.
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1: Lincoln Sam Adam, 4203, LSA 4203, with the registered owner, maybe on Warner Road, or Warner Street in Fayetteville, off of North Burdick.
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Hoffenbach,

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0: he reset, and he will go ahead and talk to Steve tomorrow from facilities, and he's going to call the company who set up the alarm system.
1: Received. So the facilities, you call the facilities people back this evening or tonight?
0: Hang on, I'll call you right back. I can't really hear you in here.
1: Copy, 2318.

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Then Matt's wife got on scene, says nobody around. I believe she's waiting by for an interview. Just letting you know it's pending.

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2: 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I have a male cop subject on the line. 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
2: 2327.

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1: Copy. 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
2: Genesee, AmeriCube. Caller's Michael McAllister. There's a male near the building. Doesn't look like he belongs there. A tall male, last seen wearing shorts and white sneakers. Apparently over by the picnic table. Was pacing around the building and watching the European was the reporting party was doing at the ATM.
3: Copy.
2: 2330.

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0: 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It's going to be apartment 12 for underage drinking.

0: Finger Lakes AD24, status check BT.
1: 2-4, all set. 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
0: Is that 1180 D David or V Boy?
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She gave that intersection her GPS location, was showing in the area of 1116 Lenox. Multiple parties yelling in the background, and she disconnected.

0: 04. Full Phoenix Air for 435 Scandinavia, 435 Scandinavia crossing East Walnut and Wilson. Towards that Cora Atkins. So Jordan Kisner and Mike Onick are fighting upstairs. Possible intox, possible drugs, negative weapons, sounds physical and verbal.
1: Well, copy.
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3: 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Not to the LED for processing.
0: 2346. We'll need 5-2, Zanis.
4: Here's the
0: 2346.

McCartney Herkimer Movac, EMS 105 Protection Ave, apartment 109, 52-year-old male, difficulty breathing. Repeating to Herkimer and Movac, EMS, Galinsky, apartment 109, 52-year-old male, difficulty breathing, 2348, zone 6.

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Oxford County Old Forge EMS. Going to be at the Old Forge Fire Department. 57-year-old female, complications from a recent surgery. Repeating, Herkimer County, Old Forge, EMS. Going to be at the Old Forge Fire Department, 116 Fulton Street. For a 57-year-old female, complications from a recent surgery. She is in the parking lot at Bray Subaru.

Fifth, you just advising the area of Stark and Court Street. We got a report of two gunshots that were heard and two males walking in the area. However, we did not receive any shot spotter for that location.

0: B-14, we were over there. Those are not gunshots. There's kids that are setting fireworks.
1: Receive that, 1B14.

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1: Percy 5552 from 5-4, you can go back in service, season route. 5-4, you're all 5-4, is that right?
0: Correct, all 5-4.
1: Yes, 006.
0: 5-5-5-6.

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She was giving multiple locations and not making much sense on the line. 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
1: 012.

0: 36, Lois, can you show us tires and the vehicle rear lift propellers real quick?
1: Roger, 060. Retom, 1814. MHT, 1814. 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We're going for it.

0: County Herkimer Mobile EMS, 326 Pleasant Ave, 62-year-old male, chest pains, repeating to Herkimer and MOVAC EMS, 326 Pleasant Ave, 62-year-old male, chest pains, 019-016.
1: Twenty-five

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1: It's 5969 Mill Road, the Green Acres Trailer Park, Lot 47, cross streets of Valley Mills Road and Park Place. 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Over response, 025.

0: 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We're going to have a traffic stop when we're ready.
1: Go ahead.
0: It's going to be New York, Henry David, Young, 1669, HDY, 1669. It's going to be on Eagle Street in Linwood Place, San Diego.

Kirkland County and Kunkel, ALS request for a 62-year-old male chestnut. Request AME meet at the ADK. Repeating Herkimer County and Kunkel, ALS request for a 62-year-old male chest pains, requesting to meet at the ADK. 27.

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0: old Route 13. It's an 84 male, low blood sugar to alpha response. It was stuck rescue county strider on a diabetic problem. 1600 old Route 13. It's going to be a 84 male, low blood sugar. Last reading was 53. So no for your guns, 033.
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1: Number 45 Kemble Street, the United Center, third floor in Rich Housing. 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
2: All right, Matt, you can put my second bike out there.
1: 37.

Pagani Arkham or Movac, EMS, 360 Protection Ave, apartment J. John 17, 29-year-old female, head injury from a fall, repeating to Herkimer and Movac, EMS, 360 Protection Ave, apartment John 17, 29-year-old female, head injury from a fall, 040-016.

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1: 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Brandon is the caller. Does that make much sense? 32 white male, playing about noise around the neighborhood. Then now saying the noise is about him and it's troubling. 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
0: Crews flying back over to 323 East Bloomfield Street, front number 1. Hillary's calling about Savannah throwing eggs at her door. They're separated.

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One 7 phone call will suffice. 1-2-6, you can disregard.

Frank, Frank, Edward, Robert, first name, J-A-K-E, Josh, Adam, King, Edward, middle initial is going to be V, date of birth is 5-05-95.

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0: 2860, we'll be clearing out here. What do you got?
1: 3260. Excuse me, a truck passing progress, 7730 Burnell Road, 7730 Burnell Road, the Victoria Mobile Home Park, Lot 14, there's a Pilot Road. Doors have made a, like, see, there's a female on the person's porch knocking on a door. So I'm going to gather further there.

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And 0106.

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recheck person 2912 Pleasant Ave, back to the final 7, recheck person 2912 Pleasant Ave, cross on 24th Ave. 483 female, throwing up and has abnormal breathing, 26 to 12, 2129.

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1: 458.
0: 58.
1: 459.
2: 459.
1: 6-1.
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0: 381.
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eventually for sick person. 2912 Pleasant Ave, Fire Control, Osoba Beach, Second Tolerance, North Bay, mutually for sick person. 2912 Pleasant Ave, across from 24th Ave, for 83-year-old female, throwing up in abnormal breathing. 26 E Charles, 2134.

0: 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It's a Bravo response.
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Presenting for the old male, I'm on the 8th football. 17 boys 4, 1 3 7.

0: Yeah, we're responding. We're just coming down the aisle now. Just calling the beach. Triggering the ETA.
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1: Control for 1 1 1 1 1 1 1 1 1 1 1 1 1 1 1 1 1 1 1 1 1 1 1 1 1 1 1 1 1 1 1 1 1 1 1 1 1 1 1 1 1 1 1 1 1 1 1 1 1 1 1 1 1 1 1 1 1 1 1 1 1 1 1 1 1 1 1 1 1 1 1 1 1 1 1 1 1 1 1 1 1 1 1 1 1 1 1 1 1 1 1 1 1 1 1 1 1 1 1 1 1 1 1 1 1 1 1 1 1 1 1 1 1 1 1 1 1 1 1 1 1 1 1 1 1 1 1 1 1 1 1 1 1 1 1 1 1 1 1 1 1 1 1 1 1 1 1 1 1 1 1 1 1 1 1 1 1 1 1 1 1 1 1 1 1 1 1 1 1 1 1 1 1 1 1 1 1 1 1 1 1 1 1 1 1 1 1

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He's a 21-year-old black male. Other half is Kendall Jones. He's a 15-year-old black male, black hooded sweatshirt, black pants.

0: We're down the woods, far, right behind, between Spring Street and West Main, directly south of your location. Copy. Once we get another car or two over here, we can hunker down on them.
1: 402, South Shelby, all the way in.
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1: One zero.
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0: Well, I got another unit with me. 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Behind the pizzeria? Affirmative. 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
1: Seventy-two-nine.
2: 801. Unit route also.
0: Receive, they can use caution, but we'll take them.
1: Head to him.

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1: Yeah, white man on a bicycle. He was carrying like two pieces of cardboard over his shoulder.

0: 4 and Southside Road exit. Apologize for further details.
1: Thanks, Willis.

Florence, Camden Ambulance, stroke 10785 Wolcott Hill Road, Florence, Camden Ambulance, stroke 10785 Wolcott Hill Road, for a 74-year-old male, having speech issues and facial droopings. 22 Charles 1206.

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1: Receive Gold Gun, the description again. 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
0: Appreciate it.
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0: Receive.
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Repeating, Franklin County, Old Forge, and unattended, at 149 Fern Ave and Webb for a 97-year-old female not breathing, 229.

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2: 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Christian Hill Road. Apologies.
0: 434, you're going to be the slightly closer in for a violation of court order when you're ready. For 3695 Eatonbrook Road, 3695 Eatonbrook Road, goes to Damon Road, Chiefy Hill Road, Tung Nelson. Goes to Alex Morris. I think that Gary Morris was in the driveway, turned around and steps left. There's a full stay away in place. Gary resides at 24 Nelson Street in the Village of Kaz. So operating a silver Chevy Trex, so that's seen towards Deville Road.

0: 418 West Street. She wasn't making much sense again on the line. 235.
1: Is she actually at this address? Or are you saying she's there?

0: 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She stated affirm. I'm going to call her now, see if I could get her to step out or see where she's at.
1: Okay. 701. I can go check out the address, see if the car's there.
2: Much appreciated. 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
1: 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I'll try to give you a hold of the caller here before I get out of service.
0: 42701. 742.
2: 742, guys.
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1: Where is he?
0: Two for two.
2: Hey, Zach. So it's out of service, parallel call 102 East Main Street, trailer 25 Mohawk.

County, Illinois EMS, 68 Second Ave, apartment 1. 9-year-old female has fallen, unknown injuries. Repeating to Illinois EMS, 68 Second Ave, apartment number 1. 90-year-old female has fallen, unknown injuries, 256 or 16.

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0: 482.
1: 82.
0: 517. 527.
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0: 534.
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0: 562.
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0: 577.
3: 313. 416.
4: 416.
3: 442.
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2: 7829.
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1: 801.
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0: It's already done.
1: Copy. Thank you very much.
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0: 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It's a common alarm. All advice.
1: Copy 4, 7. 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

0: Anna is throwing eggs at her window and trying to fight her. Also throwing oil. 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
1: A new number, please.
0: Received.

County of Westland Field Investigation, State Route 51 and U.S. Highway 20. Caller states she saw a large fire in the area. Repeating, Herkimer County, Westland Field Investigation, State Route 51 and U.S. Highway 20. The caller states that she saw a large fire in the area. 331.

0: 05 St. Peter's F, 5 Contrada Engine 3, 205 St. Peter's F, Colony 1 Apartments, Apartment 306, for a 29-year-old male, having assistance out of his chair, 332.
1: Central Fire, receive.
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0: I'm acknowledging 332.

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0: Wait, how's my county?
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2: Control.
1: 2 7.
2: We're canceled by relatives. They get the patient up themselves. Back in service.
1: 3 5 7.

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1: Six. You check the area of Colonial Park. 950 Floyd Ave. 950 Floyd Ave. Callers have passed by. So there was a white male, approximately in his 40s. No clothing on except for underwear. Standing in the area as the call passed, he was walking in the roadway. Area check, hold on.
2: Copy.
0: Oh, nine copies.

in the Delta response at this time. That's for Greater Lakes Amazon, a chest pains call. 455 New Boston, crossing to the end of the opening in Gregor Boulevard. And you used to show about chest pains with a heart attack history. The Delta response, 350.

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0: You got an alarm coming in at NBT Bank, 8549 Seneca Turnpike, 8549 Seneca Turnpike. The panic alarm that came in from the alarm company, they spoke with the cleaner that's on scene. They stated everything was okay on site, but did not provide a proper passcode. 447.
1: Copy, Lima.
0: 47, we just got an additional note. They are requesting to cancel at this time. They did receive a proper password. 447.
1: Copy, you can close it up.
0: Receive 447.

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0: Disregard 418. We clear the call and down to the accident.
1: 418, copy.
0: Copy, thank you.

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732. Caller reports all over the roadway, almost hit the caller, last seen eastbound on Route 5 from Norton Ave in Westmoreland.

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0: 143 Eagle Street, 143 Eagle Street, cross of Linwood and Summit for 30s. White male on the porch, not moving. We'll be starting district rig as well. So 32 David 1.
1: Eagles on route.
0: Rescue 2, unknown problem, 143 Eagle Street. Rescue 2, unknown problem, 143 Eagle Street. Rescue 2, unknown problem, 143 Eagle Street, cross of Linwood Summit. For 30s, white male on a white blanket on the porch, not moving. Ambulance 1 and route as well, 32 David 1.
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It's come back with a Toyota RAV4 white in color, one occupant, going to be on 5S eastbound.

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0: 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Rookie, over.
1: 4-4 received.

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For 46 female, not alert, low blood sugar, 13 Charles 1, 614.

453-469, respond to 8189 Turn Road, 8189 Turn Road, apartment 4 of the Green Lantern Apartments. Heard, check the welfare of a Tatiana Rogers. Call came from Ashley reporting their girlfriend is threatening suicide after statements of breaking up. States it's a regular occurrence. Subject is going to be a black female, 34 years old, with a contact number in the notes.

0: 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Clark Mill CLC, sick person 8 Wild Tree Circle off of Mill Stream Court. 83 female was vomiting, weakness 26 Charles 1, 619.
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2: Wild Tree Circle, Fire Patrol Edward, sick person. 8 Wild Tree Circle in Kirkland, responding for a 83 female vomiting, unable to get out of bed, 26 Charles 1, 619.

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Both kids wearing black, one with a backpack.

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1: Seven zero two one stable stop. It's gonna be New York. It's gonna be a vanity plate. 753 King Charles Sam RP 753 KCS. It's gonna be 26 right at the level Denmark line.
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1: Where is he?
0: 644.
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1: 5851.
0: Start up to 12 northbound in the 49 and I-790 ramp. Throughout 12 northbound at the route 49 and 790 ramp. Caller State Indiana, MVA occurred. Unknown injuries, possible argument on the scene. We're trying to gather further. 656.

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13 West Liberty. Roll rescue on Amateur Stroke 417 West Liberty between Lions and Lunch. Responding for a 75 female, I believe she's having a stroke. 28 Charles 1, 658.

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0: additional call from a resident at 11604 Morris Road, where they heard a physical dispute of multiple men and women fighting, children on scene. Incident was heard, not seen. Call came from the victim. It's currently at 11559 Rem Road, refusing medical.
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0: Respond over Lillian Cooper, 276 Genesee. 276 Genesee Street, Lillian Cooper. For a female in the back hallway, needs to be removed. Trespassing. Black female, black clothes, black backpack. 720.
1: Fire, copy. 7, copy.

I'm showing a file 5 for a Nathan, N as in Nancy, Fuller, from 1540 Howard Ave. It's going to be for Albany PD. It looks like they won't extradite from this county.

0: 582.
1: 582, respond to 19 Watkins Ave, 19 Watkins Ave, intent to locate Robert M. Duell, born 11/28/1964, the RO of a 2018 Dodge Ram, white in color. That PD is out with the vehicle at the United Library, requesting to find out if the vehicle is stolen or not, what the RO's intent may be. Requesting a callback. Numbers in the call.

people loudly banging on the railroad tracks. One's laying down on the tracks. They're possibly trying to steal metal from them. Unknown further. 731.

0: Yes, sir. It's 4056 North, 4435.
1: Received. 737.

0: Control 2, Clayton, TOC, injuries from a fall, 115 Brookside Drive, Clayton, TOC, injuries from a fall, 115 Brookside Drive in Altera, in the front lobby, going to be a 85 female head injury from a fall, 17 David Ford, 739.
1: 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On call back point to a Domingo Pierce, stated accidental no emergency. He's working and his phone was in his pocket. 740.
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3: 5D14, traffic stop, New York, Lincoln King Union, 7411, LKU 7411, be on Route 5 just past Walmart.
2: 752.
4: AI system appears to be in a dispute with an individual named Stacy.

an apartment. It's apartment A is at Adam 23. 68 female, rib injury from a fall. 17 boy 5, 754.

0: to SB Herkimer for vehicle relay. We're going to delay this attempt to locate for now.
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0: It's between a black Dodge Caravan and a black Cadillac Escalade. Happened about 05 ago. They're at the intersection of that location. They're blocking traffic at this time. No injuries reported. 803.

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Harper Street, 902 Harper Street, between Whitesboro and Crossroads, Whitesboro. B, address from GPS, female stated she needed the police, and that a male's going to be going to jail. Disconnected, no answer, on call back two times, 806.

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1: We'll remind Minor Realty.

right, so UTV 2, unknown problem, 51 North Tennessee Street at Roosters. UTV 2, unknown problem, 51 North Tennessee Street at Roosters. Caller is reporting there's a male in a wooded area under a guardrail, not moving, unknown if he's awake or breathing. Caller is going to be in the area of Roosters, possibly near the bridge. 8-0-7.

assist 117 Hawthorne Ave, apartment 1, across Roosevelt Drive and Sunset Avenue, for a 77-year-old male, fell out of a wheelchair, plus lift assist, no injuries.

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The 71 female fell, unloaded, injured, unable to get up. The door is locked. 17B, boy 4, 813.

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1: 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It's given as a WIC program for the business. 824.

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Nobody's at the church, the caller believes.

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0: suspicious person. There was a male with a cowboy hat and a coffee cup that was suspicious up and down the street, then entered the side door to the church. Nobody believes to be at the church.
1: Patients are not

0: You copy?
1: 2, copy, correct, I'm clear.
0: 836.
1: 4, copy.
2: Which got 436?

0: report of a construction crew hit a gas line outside of the house, causing a gas leak. 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
2: 5-5, I'm supposed to clear my detail. 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

0: 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We're on Elm Street. We have source right, nothing visible. I'm just having a car for they are working underground in the street. Looks like maybe the water board.
1: Closed today for all traffic for culvert replacement. If that's clear, 839.
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4: Guys, right, so I'm not seeing anyone out here, and I didn't get him on the phone. Let me see if you can reach him. If not, close it out.
2: 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I'll tell Colby.

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out a couple pallets up on Hamilton County, past our county line. You want to notify the city up there. It's not a hazard to the road.

Erkin County 2, Herkimer Fire Alarm, Pole 1104 North Washington Street, Bridge Zone 993, General Fire Alarm, multiple activations. Repeating, Herkimer County 2, Herkimer Fire Alarm at the Pole 1104 North Washington Street, Zone 993, for a General Fire Alarm, multiple activations, 846.

0: Herkimer County 2, Herkimer Mobile DMS DSS 301 North Washington Street for a 47-year-old male. Difficulty breathing. Repeating, Herkimer County 2, Herkimer Mobile DMS DSS 301 North Washington Street for a 47-year-old male. Difficulty breathing. 848. Acknowledging 848.
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2: 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Please, one.

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3: Received. Operations of Truck 1, notify National Grid Service man that his gas crew is on location. Command of Fire Control, National Grid's gas crew is on location. Right now, this is venting directly into the atmosphere. We checked all the surrounding, possibly affected buildings are all clear. There's no evacuations at this time.

0: time. His daughter's no longer on scene. She works at a vegan center, and she's a mental health therapist. That's where the daughter will be found. If needed. 8:56.
1: Recently.
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0: Five.
2: Parking lot of Grand Union. 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
0: 8:56, 105.

This is Sarah Street, Sophia Avenue. Caller's a Don Sanders advising he's having a mental health issue as well as a domestic. The other half of the domestic is a Gail Lewis, 68, white female. Caller's also threatening suicide by pills. 857.

0: Command of Fire Control, this is under control. 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All companies are going to clear the lines. 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
1: 7-4, prepare to report a suspicious person vehicle. It'll be Beacon Light Road and Tackett Road. It's on Beacon Light, right at the crossing for the golf carts. There is a side road. There's a teal passenger car parked there.

1905, I have a found property for you. 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One of them picked up.

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0: 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Meet with Kristen Anzalone. Reports a hit and run car animal. Unknown vehicle struck their dog and continued. Heard approximately 0700.

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0: Appreciate it.

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0: Where's he? 9-12.

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0: 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Who's the caller for this?
1: Welcome to Encore's when you're ready to give a speaker.
2: Sure, that's
1: what it is. Going to be Maryland 3 George X-ray 1599. That's 3 GX 1599.

0: 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Bye-bye.
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2: Someone coming in high cruise, just be advised. This is occupied by one. We have the official one.

16 Winchester Drive. Caller states there's two black males, approximately 15 to 16 years of age, one wearing a red hoodie, one wearing a gray hoodie. They have white gardening gloves on, going in and off properties in the area. It's going to be an area check only. 919.

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0: First name is going to be Boubacar, common spelling. Last name is Diallo, D-I-A-L-L-O. Spelling on the first name is going to be V-O-U-B-A-C-A-R. Maryland ID 102-724-3-5598. He's going to be a soldier out of Fort Drum.

Could you respond over to the Stewart's at 903 Champlain Ave, 903 Champlain Avenue, the Stewart's. It's going to be just over the line of Yorkville. Yorkville cars out with an Abigail Weaver who was looking to report a domestic. Turns out the domestic occurred in the city of Utica. Yorkville's requesting you respond to speak with her. 923.

ongoing issue. The neighbor at that address let his four pit bulls out with no leashes. One of the dogs just chased someone down the street. It's a female caller, wouldn't give any further information. Area check 924.

front of Babe's, 80 North Genesee Street, be right in front of Babe's. We're waiting on the passport and a green Toyota RAV4. They're blocking the turning lane of traffic, property damage only, 925.

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1: Nahor, Lee, Wigley.

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1: Copy.

0: Check for Bull Branch Park Ave and Henry Street. Park and Henry. Call came in from Bernie Bus. You look around a little bit. Do me a favor, mark that spot and go get cell service so that comes up on my map and I can see about reassigning one of the dog teams, okay? You're broken to your feet last.
1: I'm going to flag it. 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We'll go out and get you that marker, like, coordinate, and we'll come back and reconvene and start our assignment again.
0: I received, thanks.

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1: Three 4 3 0 9 40, you're not to the West Marshall.
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0: Hi, Tyler.
1: I'm just advising. 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So it's right around the corner from where you're at. It's initially an abandoned call. The younger child in the background saying the boys are going to kill me. On call back, the female stated they're just playing video games. 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What's your pleasure with that? Would you like to check it after your clip?
0: Yeah, 1 second on that, sir.
1: God, I'll stack you.

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1: Truck just pulled on the shoulder just past the mailbox here. We just need you to verify this.
0: Okay.

I will complaint the North Utica Park, 1405 Woodbury Drive, 1405 Woodbury Drive at the North Utica Park. Be in the dog park section. There was a loose dog. The caller now has it in, or confined within the dog park at this time.

Round Barn Road. Hell Dan North Star Sick Person 9663 Round Barn Road between Fox and Glass Factory. 51 male, issues with his pacemaker, is also vomiting. 26 Charles 2, 950.

0: Tiger 672.
1: Nothing.
0: I'm clear of the accident. I spoke with that caller. Driving the dog. He's got to go to work. He's going to leave that dog in his backyard and call back when he gets home. It's fenced in.
1: Appreciate 952.

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0: confirm my EMT on the scene. 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

President 6, respond to 600 West Hines Ave, 600 West Hines Ave, the Noise Matter, Apartment D2. Meet with Tina McGowan, reporting that a male individual has been exploiting a female on scene since 2024 for a total of $18,000.

Control 8 for a sick person, 9663 around by road between Fox and Glass Factory. 51 male is vomiting with a pacemaker issue, 26 Charles 2, and 957.

0: we're picking up a patient to be transported to Florida for our plane will be landing at 10:17, and I will text you the tail number.
1: Received.
0: 9:59.

0: just advised them it's going to be a Mazda 3 all-wheel drive.
1: Appreciate it.

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1: Zero 1D324, physical dispute.

name, number, and location, reporting she was assaulted by a female subject residing at Lot 21. Would not answer any of the questions, continuously stated they need police now, and disconnected, would not answer on callback. We'll get additional units started.

0: Atlantic County, 467.
1: 67.
0: 467, can you company 1D32 to send 422 Seoul Road, Lot 14, a non-cooperative caller reporting a physical dispute from an individual, Lot 21, who did not provide further details. Additional zone postcards are tied up.

0: miserable.
1: There are reports of an erratic driver on 5 coming into the city there. No vehicle description, traveling eastbound. It's a female operator, passed on a double line.
0: Bridge, do we have any location?
1: They're on 5 coming out of the village of Herkimer by Smalls Bush Road, headed into the city now.
0: Where is it?
1: 10-05.

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0: 503-535,
1: respond to the area 5 Trinity Ave. Caller reported male subject was going through female subject's garbage and taking out cans. The male was having a verbal dispute with the female. Scene area check for a white male, gray t-shirt, about 5'10 with blonde hair, on a bicycle, going through garbage in an area, collecting cans.
0: Copy, you could disregard the town.
1: Where is he? Mike 5, you can see him.
2: 3-5 copies.

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How's your employee?

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1: Beautiful, the call is advising now there's someone, they're cleaning the events. They're requesting a cancel their advice attendees, so we're responding. You're acknowledging at 10-11.

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1: 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The caller is advising that the male is possibly trying to catch that garage on fire. 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

0: 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Call came in through the prepared system.
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2: On 6505 East Shore Road, crosses Finger Point Road for an elderly male, low blood pressure, general weakness, conscious, and alert. 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

0: 452, the caller regarding Shed Road was back on the line. Stated to cancel, they were able to situate the issue.
1: Received.
2: 1-D-4-1. Myself and 4-4 backing up from Morris Road on a follow-up.
0: Received. 1025.

0: at Empire Apartments, 1514 Genesee, apartment 44. It's 1514 Genesee Street, apartment 44. Calls Angela. Neighbor's being evicted and is playing loud music nonstop. Been going on since 0500. 1020.
1: Yes.

0: The knife is open right now, and it's, folding pocket knife.
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Unknown injuries from a fall 6878 Stokes Westernville Road. Western Amcare. Unknown injuries from a fall 6878 Stokes Westernville Road. Between Mullenhill Road and Delta Lake Trailer Court. Unknown age male. Unknown injuries from a fall 17 Boy 4 1038.

0: 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Unknown age male, unknown injuries from a fall.
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0: Remsen, North Star, for an EMS call, 412 State Route 365 in the town of Russia, for a 93-year-old.

sick. Female is a caller. State the male took her phone and was verbal towards her, refuses to give it back. Now, the female's at the neighbor's house and the male's outside of the residence there.

0: person runs in North Star, sick person, 412, State Route 365 in the town of Russia, Herkimer County. Fire shoulder runs in North Star, sick person, 412, State Route 365, town of Russia in Herkimer County, for a 93 male, general illness at 1044.
1: You're done with your assignment, but yeah, keep doing a good job. 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

0: Edwards, MVA car pedestrian, 1716 Burstone, near Mills Edwards, car pedestrian. 1716 Burstone Road between French and Notre Dame Lane, to be 25 male with a hand injury, 1049.
1: Person found scene, question graduation for a party that possibly took something. They're in and out of consciousness. 10:50.

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0: Message responding EMS call, Rick Marconi.
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Charles Vernon, Vinyl, Seizures, 5156 West Seneca, Vernon, Vinyl, Seizures, 5156 West Seneca, across the 5 in Curtis, 56 male seizing, 12 David 2, 1054.

0: 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He's on the ground right in front of the dealership.
1: Rescue 2 received.

0: both in service from Bristol Road. 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
1: Told that there's a window on the south side of the building and then one on the north side fire escape that's going to have to get boarded up.
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1: All set, 11-02. Copy that. We are on a sweep back to the road. We'll touch base from you want us to start on the first block. So you ready, please?

for Canada Alien EMS, 113 Central Ave, apartment 3, for a 39-year-old male, allergic reaction to a bee sting with difficulty breathing, EpiPen used. Repeating, Herkimer County 2, Alien EMS, 113 Central Ave, apartment 3, for a 39-year-old male, allergic reaction to a bee sting, difficulty breathing, EpiPen administered, 1104.

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0: Hey, from Mohawk at Bleeker, two vehicle MVA, one Christian, one black sedan on its roof.
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0: 5-5 and 11-11.

0: 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Multiple calls for a 2-vehicle MVA. One vehicle is rolled over. Unknown injuries at this time. Are attempting to get further. Utilize altitude 1112.
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1: I'm down Mohawk Street. You're not going to be able to make it through this traffic.
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0: 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We want it all mailed to Madison County Jail.

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1: Sorry, it's going to give me 1 second. Trying to find the plate.
0: Appreciate you. 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
1: Sorry, son, I got it when ready.
0: Go ahead.
1: Mary Boy Robert, 7478, MDR, 7478. That's going to be the one that's overturned.
0: Copy, that's on his roof now, correct?
1: I'm sorry, go again.
0: Just confirm, is it on its roof or its side, or what's the status of it now?
1: The roof.
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1: Then it gave Mark another filing for a stronger smell here. 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
1: On a tree, center of SB-11 alongside the road.
0: Yeah, receive. 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

0: 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Disregard the EMS call.
1: By, we're across the street from the Rome Rescue Mission. We got a lady out here. She's irate.

Berkeley County 2 East Herkimer Molvac EMS Valley Residential 161 Valley Drive for a 94-year-old female general illness, repeating Herkimer County 2 East Herkimer Molvac EMS Valley Residential Services 161 Valley Drive 94-year-old female general illness 1124.

0: deployed on a medical alarm, 8900, Route 365, Spectrum deployed on a medical alarm, 8900, State Route 365 at the elementary school for a Zone 1 general fire alarm, 1126.
1: Copy. I'm on the 290 News Railroad.
2: Received. 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

0: Select you the next closest car. You start front of bus, like 6788 Lakeshore North in Verona, apartment 2. Taylor Poppleton's the caller. State your nephew has some HL issues. Fought with the caller and took off. He was hitting himself in the head. The 16-year-old white male, Danny Rallier, with wearing a red Bills jersey. Cross me, Bennett Ave and Oneida Street. I'll start another car. 1133.
1: Copy, I'll be en route from Kirkland.
0: 1133, 452.

0: Taylor Poppleton's a caller. She had a domestic with her 16-year-old nephew, white male, Danny Relier, last seen wearing red Bills jersey. He's got MHL issues. Public caller took off and was hitting himself in the head, crossing Bennett Avenue and Ida Street, 1134.
1: Well, we're sitting around.

0: Overdose 413 is Dominic at the Rest Commission. 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
1: 3 West, West Dominic. 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LSA, 6460.
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0: Rome Engine 2, Car 2, odor of gas outside a building, 183 West Dominic Street, D, Copper City, Los, Engine 2, Car 2. Report of an odor of gas outside the building, 183 West Dominic Street, the Copper City Lofts. On the Erie Boulevard side of the building near the parking lot, callers reporting a strong odor of gas outside the building. Callers the building superintendent, 1147.
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5 Valley Road, 5575 Valley Road. To locate Tieran Thomas Wilson, who had called a private therapist, began to become set for the thoughts of harming himself. Tried multiple methods to attempt to ping the individual. 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

Walgreens, 17 East State Street, 75 male. Elbow injury, bleeding.

0: I'm Warrior still on that MB. I just want you to be aware. I have 4 calls holding and 2 fraud complaints for 5-4, a suspicious activity on Hopper, and a check to Walfer on Whitesboro. None of them are going to be priority at this time. Not in progress complaints.
1: Kathy, we'll probably be about another 1-0 here on the X.
0: Appreciate it.

0: 1890 Blackwood Boulevard. It's Market 32 by Price Chopper. Are you speaking with a Jonathan Witterman there? Very alert say that occurred on August 13th, 1156.
1: I see.

0: to respond to 151 Main Street, 151 Main Street, UCP. I was reporting there's a female subject who's not clothed, hitting her head against the walls and is trying to attack people. White female, 27 years old, named Molly Forrester. And callers reporting there are two staff members that are attempting to assist the individual.
1: I do copy.
2: 466 to copy.

0: pain, plant, head stage, ambulance 1, truck 1, chest pain, plant straight, head stage straight for a 22-year-old female, chest pain, dizziness. Tennessee Charles 1, 1158.
1: Okay, I'm just running.

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2: 412.
0: 1912, this is Stewart's 1373 Floyd Ave. Reporting that they have a white male in his 40s wearing a blue sweatshirt with an American flag on it and gray shorts. They'd like him removed. No known weapons. 1200.
2: Receiver, Ralph.
0: And route at 1200.

Lot 23, 80-year-old female. 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Lung cancer, failure to thrive, failure to go.

0: 6 male who is bit on the backside by a dog. The dog's been contained. 3 boy 3 at 12.02.
1: That's what I'm trying to say.
2: 12.02,

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I finished typing it up and dropping it down to you guys. 12:03.

by another party on the scene. Report of a female walking around harassing people. Caller threatened to go strike the female with a brick. Was advised not to. It's going to be an early 50s white female, light cream or pink dress, along with a 50s black male, long brown trench coat carrying a walking stick. Call 07.

0: Missouri.
1: Well, 24 Fernando, I'm also, you can describe the county.

0: 7235339. 7235339.
1: Well, for 131 Harding. There's going to be a male at the corner of Stupin and Harding, and apparently he was bit. I believe there's three dogs involved. Fenced in at 131 Harding now. He's standing by there.
2: Yeah, I already have the call in and medical's responding. I just don't have the zone card.

0: 103 at Dollar Tree. See the manager, Stacy. She's reporting the same male has entered the business multiple days and shoplifted. They were able to pull up the camera footage of him from this morning, asking me to stop by and check out the footage.
1: Where is he?
0: 12:10.
2: I am 405 Patrol.
3: Richie, was that 7105 Kerwin in Leiden?
2: Yes, affirmative. 7105 Kerwin Road, Township of Leiden.
3: I'll notify him now.

0: Six out progress.
1: 467.
0: 467, respond to 7677 Cameron Hill Road. 7677 Cameron Hill Road. Meet with Isabel Durier, exploring their ex, doing harass them. Heard this morning at 700. Leave the individual to be in Rome at this time. 1211.

I'm headed back to zone. I'm going to be at Deerfield Hill shortly. If they, that call on the Adirondack guy, if they want to just hold it, I'm on my way.

0: procure that information. We'll try to call them back.
1: Thanks. Mailbox says number one, almost up.
0: Proceed. 13. 346, go ahead.
2: 346, Anita, show me out at 1109 Warren Street, City of Utica, DSS home visit.

0: Well, received. I am showing you still en route. How long have you been on scene?
1: Sorry about that. 10 minutes.
0: Don't worry. Not. Don't have any. You're not going to bother with that.

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1: 12-17-52.
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1: Copy. 12-17-53. 5-2. Suspicious activity. Advise if you'd like a second car to fax the medical campus, 1676 Sunset, 1676 Sunset Avenue, for fax the medical campus. 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A patient concerned for a male being in the area. He was asked to leave by security. He did, but now believed to be circling the property in his vehicle. Going to be a Richard, white male, 6'2", bald. The long white beard, tan shirt, driving a black and color Chevy Silverado. Tell me, team.
0: I have a white number.

Kiowa EMS, 675 Old State Road, town of Newport. 96-year-old female, chest pain.

0: 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I'm going to pull up shortly.
1: We're no longer on the line. It's been told for a little bit. One 0 3 control, you remember?

for missing person found. Three House of Good Shepherd, 1550 Champlin Ave, the RTA building for an Ali Hassan, 15-year-old male that's returned.

GPS is going to be arterial southbound, just south of Thorn Street. It's arterial southbound. Closest cross, that's the way it goes. It's going to be just south of Thorn Street. No vehicle description, crash notification only. Until 22.

0: ครับ
1: Un progress frog complaints holding when you are available for
2: them. I saw that. Thank you.
3: Bye, man.
1: Here she told 24 for

0: property damage.
1: This is going to be an assist only. We're all set out here. Put some notes in. Just advise 509 that they're going to probably transport the subject themselves to Lewis County, just in case there's any other flare-ups with the subject.
2: Received. 1227.
3: 509, copy director.

Superintendent to Herkimer Mobile EMS, 111 Park Ave, outside for a 63-year-old female. Weakness, repeating Herkimer County to Herkimer Mobeck EMS, 111 Park Ave, outside for a 63-year-old female. Weakness, 1228.

0: due to the rehab and nursing. See, Lisa, she called in regards to a resident becoming a victim of fraud. Resident's going to be in room 319, bed 1. 12:30.
1: Okay.
0: I'll just stack you on the next one. That's FGPO.

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0: home MVA property damage engine one. West Thomason expense for a vehicle hit a pole, very minor MVA at 11, correction 1233.
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0: Room acknowledges 1233.

0: 112, South Towards West Thomas Street and Expense Street for NBA property damage. The one vehicle in NBA, they clipped a telephone pole. It's going to be a silver Audi. 1233.
1: Very peaceful.

the area of the Camden courthouse, white male, black shirt, blue jeans, and white female, black hoodie, blue jeans, reportedly stole energy drinks and other products from the Dollar General at 35 Main Street. Caller Ashley Morris is following.

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2: Who's embarking in the area? Was last seen going on Slusser toward Genesee Street. It's a tan in color, medium-sized dog.
3: All right, 909, I'm here. I'll handle that.
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0: 山into resources on the search. Is anyone roughly in the vicinity of campsite 46 in that area, the Trail of the Lost Pond, or a little north of there? And did you hear me yell a few times from the Beaver Paw Brook area?
1: Ronald Donegan, Wakely.
0: Good.
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2: There is a yell or something, or not, but south of me, it's just sort of right about when I did yell, from out on the flow, the Sumner Stream flow, where at the confluence of the Bear Paw Brook drainage, and I thought it sounded like it was to my south.

Cooper Upton passed away on August 12, 2026, after a courageous battle with cancer. Cooper Upton joined the state police on June 26, 2023. He was assigned to Troop D, SP Herkimer, serving the community and residents of Herkimer County. Thank you.

damage in him. I hear a yell from the Sumner stream flow at the just started up the Bear Paw Brook at so roughly at that confluence where it's open. Gave a couple of yells, and I thought I may have heard something to my south, like ballpark between me and campsite 46. And it could have been someone at site 46, I don't know, but it wasn't super close, but I only got it what I thought once. So maybe just some yells in that area.

at the confluence of Bear Paw Brook with that Sumner Stream flow, where the flow is a little wide.

0: that log pond trailhead and work our way in.
1: Yeah, Milano is at Lost Pond now, and a few minutes ago, she couldn't hear my yells, and I couldn't hear hers from that Lost Pond trail, just up for where it crosses some of the streams. So, a little north of there, like, not south of Site 46, it probably starts north. I don't think it sounds here quite that far, but just the yells in there, if there's anything obvious, I guess there's only one that maybe I heard.

0: And he recontacts Brandon, advises him to put his ear. The 205 West Thomas plate.
1: Receive 109. We'll contact him. Tell the teacher.
2: If you want to handle the choking call in the New York State Thruway, and I'll reach on.
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I didn't give. About where I am now, the helicopter was in the area.

0: Frankfurt Edwards Diabetic Problem, 4765 Commercial Drive, Walmart. Edwards Diabetic Problem at Walmart, 4765 Commercial Drive. In row 2, the 61 female having a diabetic issue. She's on a bicycle. The 13 Charles 1 at 1256.
1: I got that.
2: Could 200 to 300 yards. So, yell till probably just about where I am now.

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0: The health center from Dreamcatcher Plaza calling. The only information they have is a 46 female that was calling for some kind of a domestic dispute occurring while I was screaming in the background.
1: Roger, Charlie and Rob.

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1: 418.
0: I'm going to let y'all head over with 203.
1: Reggie, 241, all screaming route from the station.
2: 241 is
1: approved. Here's your question on 418.

health pavilion. Call from an Isabel. She's a social worker with that agency. We have a CNA on scene who's having suicidal ideations. So Jillian Clemens, 30s white female in scrubs, currently in the caller's office. 13 is her

0: Are you available to check the area for file 6?
1: Yeah, firm. Is it Lenox Avenue, Lewis?
0: I'm in
1: Yeah, I'm in for that.

0: Maxwell to Milano on Wakely.
1: Milano.
0: We have a K-9 team freed up. We're going to look into that smell that you got. Was that in SD-11? Copy, thanks.

0: Illinois, 13190, Route 20. Sergeant Boone William is evaluation from an MBA, Dunkin' Donuts, 131 State Route 12. Sergeant Boone William is evaluation from an MBA, 13190 Route 12 at Dunkin' Donuts for a 3-month-old that needs an evaluation at 1305.
1: Clear field, Sergeant Boone William, 1306. 90121.
2: 121.
1: 121, that bolo that I just put out. Current at Franklin Field, 1100 North James Street, so Discon. Caller stated that the male was trying to fight everyone on scene, and the male fled in a red vehicle heading to Black River, headed southbound.
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1: 110. I called Rockers of the 15 ETA.
0: Received. Are they AAA, or are they not AAA?
1: It was AAA.

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0: Roger, Boomer ambulance notification, North Star. 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Fire control to Boomville ambulance notification, North Star. Evaluation from an MVA, 13190, State Route 12 in Dunkin' Donuts for a 3-month-old, unknown if injured, 1311.
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0: Denver DMT needed for mail not alert, 8624 Rainy Road. First show Tabor, DMT needed for a mail not alert, 8624 Rainy Road between McFarland and Beckwith for 81 male who passed out. Mail not alert, 31 David Ford, 1313.
1: I don't know, Eric, what is on the scene?

0: 509, respond to 13190 State Route 12. 13190 State Route 12. Main property damage occurred approximately 12:30. Two-car VA occurred in the drive-thru. HMC Terrain Navy Blue Mitsubishi Outlander. The individual is currently on the side of the building. North Star is en route for evaluation as the caller recontacted, reporting the three-month-old has been crying and is unsure if the three-month-old is injured.
1: You see the route.

Senator is Skinny Street West. It's going to be on the Whitesboro Street side from the 72 Tavern. Caller stating a female threw a drink at a male, they're now verbal. Going to have a 30s white female working on the male's description, 1316.

0: Hey, Susan.
1: Fire control, Stewart responding. Hey, we're going to route 36.

Ambulance 1, Dangerous in my fall, 1408 Genesee Street, Catholic Charities. Ambulance 1, Dangerous in my fall, 1408 Genesee Street, Catholic Charities. Cross of Noise and Hobart. For a 70-year-old female with a broken ankle from a fall. 17 Adam 2. On the caller, use the front lobby door. 1317.

0: Vehicle one is a Tennessee 665 Boy Robert, Boy Frank. 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
1: Received.

0: And vehicle two is a New York Lincoln William Adam 5854. New York Lincoln William Adam 5854.
1: Thank you. 1321.

Nero, the construction vehicle, this is going to be a 2015 gray Kia Sportage, states the vehicle hit hers while she was in the store.

0: by everybody. The vehicle, the subject fled in a red vehicle, went down Black River. Caller staying on scene for an interview. 13:30.
1: Green shoot. Which direction did he fly in?
2: So, Dick, it's Jacobson. I checked Perry Street, negative results.
1: Research.

0: Lennox, report on 2 shots, 1330.
1: It's Van Monroe.
0: 49. Pat 5 speaks 4 and 13. 5 and 20.
2: Five 9, we're clear. We're gonna have this house, brother.
0: 1331, final.

0: 346 status.
1: 346, cleared a little while ago.
0: 32, 346.

0: all over the roadway. The American Information Route 12 southbound is the Bend Street Tunnel Remsen for a 10 Subaru that is listing southbound erratic operation all over the roadway. Possibly a Subaru hatchback, 1336.
1: New York, Lincoln, Paul, Boyd, 1844, Elk Fisher.

Robert Edwards, injuries from a fall, 1 New Hartford Shopping Center, Dollar General. Edwards, injuries from a fall, 1 New Hartford Shopping Center, at Dollar General, 84 female, in the parking lot, hit her head, 17.1, 13.2.

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1: 1342.
2: John and Catherine, second's going to be for 12 southbound on the 790 east ramp. Both reports of a male walking in the middle of the roadway. Start towards John and Catherine, report of a 30s to 40s black male, gray hoodie, blue pants, walking around in the middle of the roadway, shouting. Traffic hazard. I'll advise if I version of the description smash for the second one. 1342.
3: I copy. Nice on Ryan, we can take that.
2: Copy. 5-7 handle John and Catherine. 5-8 will have you handle 12 and 790 east. That's going to be 12 southbound, just south of the canal, for a 60s white male. 1343.

0: 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That's going to be Kate's responsible. 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

0: 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Automatic fire alarm 525 Brooks Road, engine 3, tower 1, car 2, respond. Automatic fire alarm 525 Brooks Road, engine 3, tower 1, car 2, respond. Is fire alarm coming from building 3, suite H4, sprinkler riser, room B4/C, and room F4/A. They do have officers in route at the time. They're surprising they have nothing visible. Cross will be Moody Street and Otis Street. Up to an arrival 1347.
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1: 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Was he running?
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1: 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Great, he's 13.9.

0: 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The tenant's going to be a Journey Webston, older white female, 1351.
1: Copy.

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61 Oak Street, 1021 Oak Street, apartment number 1. Caller's Natasha. She was property manager. Press your response.

Tango is on. I've moved my group to SB01. We're going to be starting that block now. Yeah, received. Thank you.

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5: New York Registration, John Lincoln, Zebra 6921, specs mean 2010, Nissan Altima, color black, registration specs expiring in 2028. Your registered owner is a Melissa Giacco, a Valen D. David of Ogdensburg, no more, some words.
6: AV5G, regenerate the next man, be a cell phone use while operating a motor vehicle. I'll be clear with a warning, 257.

back down and him and two worked up and then hit the other side at a couple spots and we could hear each other as we had nothing to note, so I think we're good with that follow-up. We're back on our assignment.

0: for one Erie Boulevard was. Caller stated a white male in his 60s, wearing black sweats and a white shirt, going around spitting on people, and he's walking up to 7 Brew at this time trying to fight people in the drive-thru. 1358.
1: 499 out.
0: Fine. 1358.
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0: Park. So to all companies, be advised, Grandview Avenue is back open from Flag Avenue to Mather Avenue. Repeating, Grandview, back open from Flag Avenue to Mather Avenue. Sir, Kingston.
1: I don't have the map in front of me. Are you to the LKC? 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
1: Bridge 1405.

0: Engine 2 assists A01 North James Street, the Grand. Engine 2 assists A01 North James Street, the Grand. Assists AmCare with listing the 42-year-old male, the in wing 4, 1405.
1: Yeah,

Kelly Alger, for an ongoing issue, neighbors' dogs coming onto her property. Has spoken with state troopers prior regarding same.

0: Snowfall, 543 Cheryl Road, the East Cheryl Kenwood Free Library. Cheryl Vinyl, Andrew Snowfall, 543 Cheryl Road, the East Cheryl Kenwood Free Library. It's funny for 70-year-old female that fell and hit her nose. It's bleeding. 17-01, across the West Lives Boulevard and East Hines Ave, 1410.
1: Racing 14th.

0: two on his left arm. Last seen headed towards the Burger King parking lot. He did drop items as he was walking out. I don't know if he got anything else with him. Would you like another car?
1: Maybe.
0: Nothing came over, Fetty.
1: Maybe just for an area check.
0: Yeah, I'd be that. 5-1.

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Hello, Cheryl, second tone, injuries from a fall. At the library, 543 Cheryl Road. Cheryl, second tone, injuries from a fall. 543 Cheryl Road at the library for a 70 female with a nosebleed. 17 boy 1, 14.

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2: Hey, just, is the state police captain still at the command post?
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2: 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Are we okay to remove the...

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0: 469.
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0: 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That's 119 Church Street. Steve Maurice, say someone broke into her car last night. Watch the Power Report.
1: Tracy.

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Responding for a 7-year-old male has a partially amputated fingertip. The fingertip has been recovered. 30 AM 2, 1427.

13 album plays. Callers requesting check on the father, or Robert Shapiro, 84-year-old male that has dementia. Also, the mother's on scene, Julian Shapiro, 80s white female, 1429. All right, I'll take that. Right, to you, insured.

Rachel, New York Mills, Edwards, sick person, 555 French Row, Mont Valley Nephrology. Rachel, New York Mills, Edwards. Sick person, 555 French Road at Mohawk Valley Nephrology, in the parking lot, in a white Maxima. It's a 70s female, low blood pressure, 26 David 1 at 1431.

emergency 555 French Road and Mohawk Valley Nephrology in the parking lot and a white neck next month. The 70 female low blood pressure, 26 David 1 and 1431.

0: 1432.
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0: I'm 237 Lincoln Avenue between Kirkland and Plant. Caller's Jason. States his neighbor called regarding a burglary at this location. The caller is now returning to the residence and has found some things missing. He needs to report. This occurred last week. I have history from 2 days ago for a caller.
1: Got it.

0: like male in their 20s. Caller is requesting a call back.
1: Well, yeah.
2: Copy. Just
3: south of
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3: We don't have the location that she's at. Don't have a home address. We do have a cell phone number for her. The complainant would like a phone call when you're available.

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2: 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He fell off the porch. He's been not alert at this time. 17 DK 4, 1436.
3: Maybe that's one, Route 1.
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2: Oh, that's the elementary school. 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

0: 14.
1: I will now be on Flag Street in the village of Whitesboro. I've marked attempting to locate this female. I'll be offset.
0: Tracy, 1442.
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0: John 3, a king to a Adam, EJ 3, K 2, A. Silver Toyota SUV. I'm in Carpenter just off of Foreman.
1: ESP 4190.

0: Amos 3, Rescue 2, possible seizure, 518 Lansing Street. Amos 3, Rescue 2, possible seizure, 518 Lansing Street, across of 3rd Avenue and 2nd Street. Had a juvenile caller initially reporting the father was having a seizure, and the father was in the background yelling at the child caller. On callback, the child is calling again, saying he's better now and acting weird and unknown if it was a seizure or not. He was under a blanket screaming for help. Law enforcement is also on route 12B-1, 1446.
1: On Route 31 in the Village of Port Byron at Church Street.

0: You're unknown if it was a seizure or not. He was under a blanket screaming for help. Law enforcement is also on route 12B1-1446.
1: Route 31 in the village of Port Byron at Church Street.

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2: It's a white male who works at Massafero's. It happened about 1-5 ago. Suspect worker at Massafero's still in the area but separated. 1447.
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0: 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Commercial burglary alarm. 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
2: G7633. Traveling northbound State Route 13, passing Verona Beach State Park. Traveling high rates of speed, passing on solid lines. Vehicle last seen by the original caller, turning onto Spencer Ave within Sylvan Beach. 1456.

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2: 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Yeah, front, that is the helicopter. Be advised, it was URT.

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2: Here for the flight control, Oscar 612. Appreciate attention, John.

I'm carrying injuries from a fall. North Madison, West Bloomfield. I'm carrying injuries from a fall. North Madison, West Bloomfield. PB9C with the elderly male. It's a 26 Adam 9 at 1503.

Herkimer County to Herkimer MOVEC EMS MVHS 201 East State Street. 89-year-old male, shortness of breath, repeating Herkimer County to Herkimer MOVEC MVHS 201 East State Street. 89-year-old male, shortness of breath, 1505.

0: 201.
1: Kirkland Ave with an MV that just occurred. No injuries, be outside.
2: Received. 1507.

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Responding for an unknown injured male with mouth and facial injuries from an assault. Law enforcement is en route. 4 V-Boy 1, 1509.

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B41, respond to the air, Hill Road, State Route 365, Hill Road, State Route 365. 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Black female in her 40s wearing a jean jacket.

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1: Who is he? 15, 16.
0: 145, regarding the Hill Road check to welfare, can you inquire with SP Oneida if the SP Sullivan car is available to handle that?
2: One D 6 6 Oneida. I'll take care of it after this alarm.

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1: Zero one, Central, I'm clear that those name and numbers. What did you need me for?

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1: Five five seven. Start for Arthur Street, Brinkhoff Ave. Arthur Street, Brinkhoff Ave. Callers in a black Ford Edge, reporting that a male, Willie Reed, 37-year-old black male, wearing gray tank tops and gray pants, has something that he's trying to stab her tire with. She's stating he had a knife on him. He threw a brick at her vehicle. We're taking further now. 1519.

0: Do we have a directional drywall description?
1: He's still in the area at a yellow residence with a red car and a black truck in front of the residence. The caller should be standing by an Amber Christie.

0: at the Clayton Cottages Lakefront for an elderly female with a wrist injury after a fall. 1521.
1: Route to the area of East Main Street and Ward Street for reports of

0: Susan Chesbro called, said she received information that Haley, who was there visiting her mother, overdosed on 20 Benadryl pills. She was a 14-year-old female. She was a file 6 earlier today on the
1: Copy.

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2: 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The Charlie responds, Central Law Enforcement, 1522.

0: 146 in Verona, two-car MVA. No injuries involving a Grand Marquis blue in color and a blue Pathfinder. Callers, third-party caller reporting the operators were in a verbal dispute at this time. Did you want additional units?
1: That would be nice. I'll be coming from the LEB.
0: Receive. We'll get on one started. 1523.

0: repeating, Atta County, any available unit within Verona near 3146 intersection. MVA with dispute.
1: C469,
0: C469, much appreciated. 1524. Yeah.

0: for a medical alarm. 57-year-old male, fallen out of bed, unknown injuries. Repeating, Herkimer County 2, Alien EMS, London Towers, 100 West Main Street, permit 201. Medical alarm activation for a 57-year-old male, fallen out of bed, unknown injuries. 1524.
1: Alien EMS.
0: 1524.

0: Rummage 2 Ampere Hemorrhage, 1034 Elwood Street between Francis and Watson, 74 male with blood in the stool, 21 David 4, 1525.
1: AGB1204, I'll be scared.
2: Precinct 1525.
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0: Miles 6 on scene. 15-28, Miles 6. Back on scene in a red Hyundai sedan, registration, John Henry X-ray, 3044. Miles back on the basketball court trying to rip the fences down. He's swearing at everyone and there's children on scene. 15-29.
3: Entry 3 copies.
2: Good morning,
0: Gabby. Yes, copy. Looking
4: for that. McKinnon Road, if you can believe that.

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I'll be out.

0: 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There's a nurse stuck in the elevator, unknown which floor. No medical issue. 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

0: Control, this is Durbinville Car 1.
1: Durbinville Car 1, go ahead.
0: Has my department been dispatched out to this call?
1: Any damage? I just got the note from PD. There's a fluid still standby one.
2: Okay, 6232 Swiss Road.

MVA, 31 at 46, Durhamville, fluid spill from an MVA. Route 31 at 46, for a two-car MVA with a fluid spill at 1538.

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1: send me 1790 East Blackwell Boulevard, 1790 Blackwell Boulevard, the Market 32. Caller stated there's a white male, 50s, possibly 60s, wearing a black t-shirt and jeans. Tried to walk out with me, toothpaste, and some other items. They're currently in the asset protection office. 5341.

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0: Repeat, do you just have any patient updates that I could let them know? Or is this going to be for pain management?

Press Macan 204 to ALS request at your station with inlet for an elderly female with an injury to the wrist after a fall. Repeating her, Kirkcaldy 204 to ALS request at your station. 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

0: for that call. You're just going to have 5-5 and 5-7, 1-0 to 1-5 ETA. Everyone else should be inbound.
1: See if you can find a phone number for Davina Bush at this residence.

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They are currently heading up towards North George Street from Western Fargo Street. They're both on bicycles. One is a white male, age 10 to 11, no shirt, black shorts. The other one is a white male, age 10 to 11, black shirt and black shorts.

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She just looked at me. 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

0: 1.
1: 501.
0: That's going to be non-driver ID only, revoked to Atasha Keys, and she's a file 5 out of Herkimer.
1: Receive. Can you check and see if they want her?
0: Standby.

0: Anna Hilbrand. She made a statement to him earlier that she wanted to go to the hospital, but her boyfriend, Anthony, unknown last name, was refusing to take her. She then stated she wanted to take all the pills in the house.
1: Right.
0: His last contact with her was about 12:30 today, and now none of his messages are going through.
1: Right.

0: but there was a male and female involved in the domestic, and the male apparently had a knife involved.
1: King Adam Young, 8739, is a black BMW 430i, erratic operation, all over the roadway. 1633.

Access Federal Credit Union in the parking lot. The 66 female back pain after an MBA. One out of fire violating bills, 2094 Bloma Shopping Plaza in the parking lot of Access Federal Credit Union. For a 66-year-old female back pain after an MBA. 1605. Under basic knowledge, 1605.

0: 3 North 4th Ave. Female is screaming at an individual sitting inside a silver Chevy. Caller was not able to provide a description of the female. 103 is en route.
1: Where is he? I'm being route from fast track.
0: 1607.

0: the few holding for you. First, I'll have you respond to arterial northbound at Court Street Ramp. The arterial northbound at Court Street Ramp. Going to be phone a squad commander, report of a muffler in the roadway.
1: Copy, close it out. 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
1: Right.
0: Lost at the Globe Mill, 811 Court, 811 Court Street, lost at the Globe Mill. Going to be apartment 108, caller's Lisa Sweeney, was sitting outside and was harassed by another tenant. Other tenant resides in apartment 111, 1608.

1736 Armory Drive, Adrian Terrace. Going to be apartment 48W is in William. Meet Melissa at 1600. She had a 11-minute ETA, white Toyota Corolla Cross. The father, Brian Bowser, is flagged for law enforcement. They do not know why. It's going to be a home visit. Request USS 16 turn it.

0: Nail and his unit en route to the station. He's cooperative on following. You can close out our domestic on Breakerhawk and Arthur.
1: Well, one second, I want to rest.

Persian Rum Rescue 1AM Care Seizures, 2002 North Madison. 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

4 Vine Street. 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Crossing C Street West. Responding to 72 female. General weakness. Bell. Unable to get up. Not injured. 17 Adam 4. 69.

Link Apartments, 2513 Sunset, 2513 Sunset Avenue, Link Apartments. It's going to be apartment 314. Caller Steven stating he's going to have a mental breakdown. He's threatening to jump off the third floor balcony. It's going to be a 47-year-old white male in an orange Boilermaker shirt.

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1: Gracie, 45 your discretion. 5-4 is going to respond with 5-9. 5-4, I'll leave you stacked on Gilmore Village.
2: 4-5, we'll continue.

been from the Wynn Hospital. Going to be for a larceny suspect. They're waiting in the zone car for a report. Going to be a black male, black shorts, yellow vest, white sheet wrapped around his head, riding a pink bicycle with a shopping cart connected to it. There's a heart monitor or other hospital property in that shopping cart that party took off with. Was last seen on Genesee towards McDonald's, 1622.

0: 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Apartment number 2, 63 male with abdominal pain, 26 Charles 2 at 1623.
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Victor Young, 8108, DVY 8108, operated by a mid to late 30s female, unknown race, with passengers of late 30s Hispanic or light-skinned black male. Possible road rage or brake checking that call or preventing her from passing. Slow only 1625.

Highlander. You're 16 to 19 with New York registration DVY8108. David Victor Young, 8108. I'll report the individuals, brake checking them, and preventing them from passing the vehicle. Operator was a female, mid-30s. Passenger was a Hispanic. Male, late 30s. 6 and 27.

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He's on a pink bicycle with a shopping cart attached to it with vital machines or a heart monitor from the wind in that shopping cart.

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Ambulance 1 with engine 1 for Bryant Street, Andrew Smithfall. Cross Mystery Street West, right, 72 female, bell, general weakness. For engine 1, the cold response, 1629.

0: Painless to MHL Transport, 2513 Sunset Ave, Link Apartments, Apartment 314. Painless to MHL Transport, 2513 Sunset Ave, Link Apartments, Apartment 314. Law enforcement on scene with a 47-year-old male requesting a MHL Transport, 25 Adam 1, 1631.
1: Annual suicide.
0: 1631, Amos 2.

0: to Term Street, Valentine Apartments, apartment 205, the only car I have free. Stacey Tennant's a caller, say she's involved in a domestic with her boyfriend, Ronald Wood, white male, 30s, blessing wearing no shirt on all hands. No verbal at this time, no known weapons. 1631.
1: Deadly.
0: Car that can respond will 18 for domestic in progress.
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0: on Main General Almas. Matter rescue by ambulance 226 Ferrier Ave, apartment 1512, for a 63-year-old female, general illness and vomiting, with an alpha response 1632.
1: Is 7 Road from the Town of Lee for a dogfight through troop. Could you advise the Town of Lee DCO to respond out there?

0: there en route, is there any priority issues or just the MHL?
1: Just that MHL.
0: Maurice, I'll get an ETA for you.
1: Thank you.

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1: 03, is there going to change the patient's condition?
0: No, you have to just inquire. 1604.
1: Copy. See if they can meet us in the lobby with the patient.

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1: For peace officer requested at 1599 Swartz Road in Vienna.
2: Go ahead.
1: 469, respond over to 1599 Swartz Road. 1599 Swartz Road. Meet with Kiara Hiltz, requesting a peace officer for a custody exchange. We're arriving in a silver Nissan, 10-minute ETA. The other party is a white male, 40s, name of John Schultz.

75. LHD 7175. The westbound on Court Street, passing Sunset, comes back on a 2012 Nissan Altima, four-door, blue in color. Swerving all over the roadway, appears to be nodding off at a wheel. 1645.

0: It's an unknown age female, not breathing. It's a 9 Edward 2 at 1645.
1: Central.
2: I'm in the area. You go ahead with the vehicle description again. 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
3: Oh, 1917 Black River Boulevard, Fort NMH female. Not breathing, cardiac arrest, CPR is in progress.
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0: a peace officer for a custody exchange with a Chad Biamonte. States there are several order protections in place. Did you want a second car? Or are you familiar with that?
1: I'll be alpha. I'm in a room.
0: All right, C-16, 49.

0: 4-7, can you repeat? I got that you were en route to the home.
1: Do we know where we took her out of? What wing?
0: Stand by one. Let me look at the call log from this morning.
1: 10-4, now we'll check the desk.

0: Except for the Hope House, 1112 South Street. Female callers, it is a lot of fighting at the Hope House and disconnected. I believe you're on callback. 1651.
1: Bye-bye. Yeah.

Originally calls DOC Strobe 132 Cooper. Originally calls DOC Strobe 132 Cooper. Burley Apartments, Apartment 209, 68 Mail. Please damage Strobe 28 Charles 1, 1652.

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arm fall from him onto the ground. Murphy thought it was suspicious and is now deciding to call. Suspect is going to be at Justin Hohenheim. May be en route at this time for the custody exchange. Did you want additional unit?

0: just business when you start getting named numbers before they take off. Out of service.
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1: be from

0: Street, apartment 2. Caller states there's a male banging on his door, screaming and yelling at the caller.
1: Receive, I'll take that.
0: 1655.
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Rescue 2, evaluation, 112 South Street, Casa Steuben in Linwood Place. Law enforcement on scene, requesting evaluation for a 60s male, laceration to his left arm from a dispute. 1657.

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2: That's okay.
1: Received. 5-1, I have you stacked. Just advise when you've passed with the other call. I'll close that one.
0: Yeah, I'll look at Elizabeth first. I'll come back for the second call.
1: Copy, I'll stack the ETL.
3: 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I'll cancel one of the cars.
1: 5-7, you can stand.

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0: 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He came off of 6th Street and ran into traffic and then across the street towards the warehouses and rolled down the hill. 74th.
1: Copy that. Caller was just a passerby, correct?
0: That's affirmative.
1: Received.

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1: 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I'll be all set and I don't need a number.
0: Received. 1716.

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0: 118-110.
1: It's a trespass in progress at 423 Ann Street. 423 Ann Street. It's gonna be apartment 116. The Dwight Clinton apartment. Caller stated that there's a male visitor who has two children with him. He is under the influence and aggressive and refusing to leave the building. 17 points.

0: He's going to the 9 for this.
1: 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Thank you. 1726.
0: We're in route.
1: 1726.

0: only thing I'd have coming down is another ambulance if needed, but I'll advise them to come down any hill.
1: Yeah, I just think it'll be easier and quicker for them to get in that way.
0: Kind of want to happy. Thank you, sir.
1: They're welcome.

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1: The stab wound on his leg. Another call from Wynn. 1728.
2: 99 copy. Person took off that.
1: Just reiterating, the victim is at the Wynn. This will be related to the hub call that the two cars responded to previously.

0: the natural gas line?
1: Affirmative. Are they in the B site?
0: That's affirmative. They come up the B side, go to the C, and then to the individual units.
1: Okay, if you got nothing there, you can come down.

Health and Behavioral in the conference room. Part of a patient, Melissa Nogas, pacing, hitting walls, sitting on a table, being disruptive. They're requesting police response. Would you like

0: I'm being routed to the KFC in the village of Herkimer on a follow-up regarding my last domestic.
1: 3C, 1733.

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0: Well, it gets in route. Engine 3, cover nest alarm 1508 Gibson Road. Engine 3, cover nest alarm 1508 Gibson Road. Cross Beckwith Place and James Street. Car is reporting cover nest alarm going off. No illness reported. Advice to evacuate. Unknown why it's going off. 7235.
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0: Rescue 2.

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Truck to investigate 827 J Street, Grand Garden Apartments. Car is reporting the fire alarm's been going off for approximately 10 minutes. No smoke, no flames, no notification for this office. 7236.

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Fire Patrol Truck Q97 automatic alarm. 827 J Street, Benji, Northern Apartments. Someone pulled the fire alarm. Unknown why. No smoke, no flames. There was no notification to this office. You notice Ops 2, 7238.

0: that they're going to have a lot more traffic coming towards them that's looking to go out back, you know, parking those open slots.
1: I'm on it.
0: Okay, I'm down here at the entrance with the sheriff, and we're getting the people up in there as best we can.
1: Sí, también por la...

0: So we're going to have some more traffic coming in the park here.
1: 10-01, copy that. We do have people for the park in the back, correct?
0: Yep, there are people back there. Just wanted to let you know about the foot traffic of the vehicles coming in.
1: 10-01, copy that. Thank you, sir.

0: speed here. I just noticed that when I was getting into the car, that might have been strong enough to get sucked into their fresh air intake.
1: Yeah, we noticed it on the way out also.

0: after him. He doesn't know if the boy was bitten or not. He does not know who the boy is or why he entered his house. Boy's no longer there. Reports say he appears Latino, wearing a black graphic t-shirt.
1: One for one, I'm clear.
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0: Mark Henry, Union Robert, 8877. HUR, 8877. It's going to be a black Mitsubishi SUV of one.
1: Received 7045.

0: 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Malicious pull. Alarm has been reset. It is holding. Truck 2 is in service.
1: Receive Truck 2, 746.

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0: Herkimer County 2, Herkimer MOVAC EMS at Walmart 103 North Caroline Street. It's going to be in the parking lot near the grocery side entrance in a blue Toyota for a male unresponsive is breathing. Repeating to Herkimer MOVAC EMS at Walmart 103 North Caroline Street in the parking lot in a blue Toyota near the grocery side entrance for a male unresponsive is breathing. 1748.
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0: 624, you're allowed 1748. Herkimer, you're acknowledging 1748.

0: 5-2.
1: That's correct, 5-2. He's coming route to 6819. Repeat, 6819, route 20, Mohawk Arms for larceny.

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1: 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Another name as well.

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2: Oxygen tank that's leaking. No flames are visible. Repeating, wetland fire response 3020 Mechanic Street, Copenhagen Central School, shows by the back parking lot by the fence. Call reports that there's a oxygen tank, appears to be roughly 5 feet high. You hear

0: Mechanic Street. That's my report that there's an oxygen tank outside, roughly 5 foot high, in the back parking lot by the fence that is leaking.
1: Copy.

0: 182, show us on the scene. 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

0: At the bus stop on Bleecker Street. He's in the car. Suspicious.
1: Where is he?
2: I don't know, sir. How's that way?
1: That's a perfect.
3: Where are you? 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
1: Bus stop on Bleecker.

0: 22.
1: We'll be at control, Vern. 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
0: Copy that. Would you like me to close the alarm for you guys?
1: Yes, sir.
0: You got it, sir. 22, you're back in at 1813.

Meals for a sick person called 1-year-old, 4-9, Rocky Road, across from Old North Lake. Responding for a 76-year-old female, general weakness, and somehow responsive to this thing. That's for another rescue. Final ambulance for a sick person call 1049 Rocky Road, press hold North Lake. Responding for a 76-year-old female, general weakness, and for response at 1850.

0: Paul, thank you for doing, Rue.
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1: Dispatch, this is Cashland. We have a crew standing by.
2: 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Anyway, 1818.

0: Tropical Animal by 1217 West Street. Tropical Animal by 1217 West Street. Tropical Animal by 1217 West Street. Gothelia Street, Eagle Street. For an 11-year-old male bit by a dog. First time in law. 30, correction, 38 out of 4, 1819.
1: 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For future calls, we're clear.

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0: 6 River Road in Vienna, Causey, Nicholas. He had an argument with his 17-year-old son. Left location. Reportedly was in a vehicle en route to an address on Happy Valley Road. While en route, jumped out of the vehicle, went into the woods in the area of that 7796 Herder Road. It's going to be a Wyatt St. Croix, 17-year-old white male, white t-shirt and shorts. Again, the caller is the father. He's attempt to locate and check his welfare.
1: Four foot to a copy.

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1: Copy, Empire 7, 1940.
2: Number 3 Erie Street, see Elisa. 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She's requesting you enter through the side door.
3: Correct.
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0: Ambulance 1, track 1, breathing problems, 3 Noyes Street, apartment number 3, track 1. Ambulance 1, breathing problems, 3 Noyes Street, apartment 3. Responding for an 18-year-old female, shallow breathing, feels like she's going to pass out. 60 Charles Air 1, Crosby Genesee Street and Francis Street, 1825.
1: Ambulance 1 responding. We'll advise on 1 truck, they're coming in service.
0: 1825, Ambulance 1.

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1: That's perfect. 714 copy, PSG, I can be in your...

That's 1002 Howard Ave, again 1002 Howard Ave for a welfare check. You're responding with medical for a female laying in the roadway, white female, blue shorts, white shirt, and white sneakers.

0: Baltimore County 2, Frankfort Movac EMS, 590 McGowan Road, for 96-year-old female, altered mental status. Repeating to Frankfort Movac EMS, 590 McGowan Road, 96-year-old female, altered mental status, 1833. Movac acknowledging, 1833.
1: Anything for you to rescue?

5-7, I'm going to have you handle this suspicious activity when you're ready. Copy. It's going to be at 519 Jefferson. The caller is going to be in front of 521 Jefferson, pickup truck. Approximately 12 black males, ages ranging from 18 to 25. We're sitting on the porch. Apparently the residents there is all boarded up due to a past fire. Just not sure of their intentions. Caller is the owner of the residence. Disregard that, I got a personal injury immediately. 712 Second Street for a black van and Honda Pilot.

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12 Second Street. 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

0: Lose a shirt. 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

0: Our caller, Daniel, is complaining that the neighbor has her grandson come over and he yells and screams outside his window. Caller lives at 928 Brayton Park. He's looking to speak with you over the phone if possible due to being ill.
1: Yeah, I think I'm a caller.

0: Rated.
1: Yeah, if you could create me a fraud complaint at the station for 1700 and close it out, please.
0: 3 seats. 843.

Vinyl, General Illness, 4727 Stony Brook Road, Ronan Vinyl, General Illness, 4727 Stony Brook Road, the Knolls Golf Course, Crosser Carrick Road and Beacon Light Road in the parking lot, for 70s male, dizziness, coughing, lethargic, and vomiting, Tween of Red Nissan, if you enter off Clubhouse Road, 2060 Charles 2, 1846.

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1: This is 4-9. We are clear for wind. Returning. Dropping off staff at room first.
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Edwards, diabetic problem, 4765 Commercial Drive to Walmart. For a 27-year-old male, not feeling well, dizziness, blurry eyes, possible diabetic issue. 13 a.m. 1, 1856.

Lincoln MKZ registration, Lincoln Victor Young 3412, LVY 3412. Should be operated by Christopher Dunham, late 40s. Resides at 4203 Sen Road, Verona. Appears to be intoxicated, possibly making a loop around Viana Road, Higginsville Road, to 31, then Center Rock Road back to Blackman's Corners and back to his residence. Possible 1192, 1854.

0: Hey, Donna, on the line saying there's an irate male.
1: Vomiting, dizzy. Also, their blood pressure, she's differing significantly between the left arm and the right arm.
2: Color black with lights on top of it. Female's in a Dodge van. Female's taking off in the opposite direction. The silver van with the damage to the right side of it. I got full information. Seven Ida. Area of 13 Vanderbilt Ave. A Dodge truck struck a Dodge van. The black pickup truck in a silver Dodge van. 86.

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You'll probably only have about 15 ADA spots and probably about the same in regular parking, but people are flowing through. So I don't know how many people are on the road right now.

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1: There one.
2: Tell him why. 831 and tell him why.

the gene sitting. There's a male harassing his girlfriend. The male also supposedly has a warrant. It would be a black male by the name of Savage in his 30s. He's wearing a red hat, white tank top, and red shorts. He's known to carry a firearm. Claire wasn't interviewed to file a harassment complaint.

0: we're just having cars come in from Hamill Street, so if you have any ambulance or anything, that's going to have them come from that way.
1: Appreciate it. I would say that's interesting to Hamill Street.
0: Therefore.

0: Walsh apartment 4B as in boy for a 3-year-old male that drank an unknown quantity of children's Tylenol and was very sleepy. 23C Charles 1, 1905.
1: Ambulance one's responding. Cancel the engine.
0: Received engine 1. You can go back in service 1905.

caller's Nicholas Ovelas wants to advise you that there's three kids riding e-bikes almost struck his car at the car wash. They're currently at Top from the

I'm going to be in the Circle K parking lot at the intersection of Route 20 and Main Street. New York Lincoln Union, Paul 5889, LUP 5889.

0: the bridge, Mohawk Street. It says a male is threatening her at this time.
1: 205 Central, I copy and route.
0: Racing.
2: ML, 19 golf.

by repeating to Frankfurt Hill Edwards EMS, 302 Kerber Road, 45-year-old female, injuries from a dog bite. 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
2: 4-3-9, I can take that. You can disregard the other game's issue, Bill Sat.
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0: 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Safety does not want to live, but did not state a plan. Negative weapons, drugs, or alcohol.
1: 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If not, 5-6 will take it.
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0: I gotta be out at the elementary school, the parking lot, the suspicious person report. I'll be all set here.
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32. Sunny says 53-year-old male with severe abdominal pain, very weak, cancer patient. So 26 Adam 10 in Crosby Barrack Street in Sunset Ave, 1929.

0: 56, I'll be clear to station. I'll be in route for that as well.
1: Press 256.

When I come through there, that lot was pretty full back there. 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So she's just gonna, they're not gonna let anybody up in there for now.

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1: Ten 012 Town Highway. 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
0: That channel.
1: That's affirmative.
0: Highway, the sheriff's unit on the Venture.

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0: out.
1: Back out to 923 Brayton Park Place for the same issue. Caller stating that the grandson's currently outside the window screaming and shouting again.
2: Before you show me Ralph, please call 4.
1: Yeah, 5-4.

0: We have a lot of people that walked in from Honey Hill that parked in a yard up there. I'm just concerned that it's going to start getting a little darker here, and these people are going to be walking down the road with traffic coming. You got any suggestions? Our guys are tied up, so we're not going to be able to help out with that, making sure they get back there safe.
1: That's affirmative. We can have them, somebody go up on stage, make an announcement if they're parked there, and then make their way back down there before dark.
0: So there's a lot of people that are parked up there. But they got to walk from here all the way back down to Honey Hill Road. Or you can talk to the head of security up there, the sheriff's deputy, see if you can send another patrol car down here. That might help out.
1: Briefly, we'll do 10-01 for law enforcement.
2: Yeah, I can talk to one of the deputies with a patrol car who's headed that way.
1: 10-01 copy law. I will super do copy that direct.
3: Passing River Road Tunnel Western. For possible 1192, white pickup truck, erratic operation all over the road. Feeding Route 46 northbound past River Road Tunnel Western for a white pickup, erratic operation, possible 1192 all over the road. 1940.

0: Calling from Grammy Highway. How'd you make it up?
1: So I have a line in front of me that can send another car. You're looking for the Honey Hill side, correct?
0: Yeah, I have a pedestrian the soccer field down towards Honey Hill. And we still have bus traffic coming in and out. People are going to want to start leaving. We're starting to get a little concerned about them walking.

0: 518 Rockhaven Road, again 518 Rockhaven Road for domestic in progress. Callers reporting that their brother choked and punched them. Believe parties are juveniles. Open line with screaming at this time.
1: 5-8, I'm familiar with these parties. They are indeed juveniles.
0: Copy, buddy.
2: Mallory, I'm leaving my spot right now. I'm leaving the sheriff here. She's going to have to do it by herself because I have to go do a countdown for the balloons.

0: M's. Unknown race, 22-year-old female. She is pregnant. If you can just confirm the IV, so. Yeah, she's out there.
1: Thank you.
0: 57.
1: That's all.
0: Just went over to rescue mission at 901 Park Ave. We received an abandoned call from the landline and nobody answered. I'll call back.
2: John.

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1: County Conco Medic 3 is en route to the wind.
0: Medic 3 en route to the wind, 1944.
2: Go ahead,
0: Jones. Acknowledging 1944.
3: County Herkimer's on the scene at Burger King.
0: Herkimer, you're on the scene, 1944.

0: something filed. And then Nick called. He is in apartment 2 currently, wants an officer for a key to the peace so he can retrieve his belongings. Next.
1: Five seven seven. You just arrived. I'm all set.

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1: 64 is clear. 1945. And James Street, you're responding for a 42-year-old female that's having difficulty breathing. 60 David 04, colors in a pink shirt and black pants. 1946.
2: Ambulance, just respond.
1: 1946, ambulance.
3: Ambulance 2 en route to 1.
1: 1946, ambulance.

0: Navy County 1D43.
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0: 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She made the exchange and all set. There were no issues.
1: Project Gabby, I'll be clear.

0: Copy, 5-4, 19-54.
1: Sir, that can start those generator lights. I don't have a guy available right now. If you need those lights on.
2: Hey, affirmative. Is it just like a key start?
1: I think you just gotta push a button and then start it on. It's pretty easy. You just pop up the back, open the back, and you'll be able to figure it out.
2: Received. We will handle that. 10-01, Marissa.
3: All of the lights or just certain ones?
2: Whatever you want on, just let us know. We'll turn them on whenever you're ready for them.
3: I don't think we want the one behind the stage on because it'll look weird, but I think all of the other ones could be turned on.
2: Three, we'll start walking.

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0: Same street, near room 130 for a discount. 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

0: 10 on I-90 from gas leaking from a tractor trailer. Repeating, Two Little Falls, gas leak. Indian Castle, eastbound, 210 I-90 for gas leaking from a tractor trailer. 2000.
1: 605 at Alpine.
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